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0: 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Rick Masters here. You too, Joe Walsh, Henry Lee Summer on the way. 70 when you walk out the door this morning on our way to a high of 94 with a heat index of 101. We are touching those triple digits again this week, but it's not going to last forever. You know, come the weekend, we're going to be back into the 80s, so there's that to look forward to. We'll cover those weather details throughout the morning. Don't forget, today another Wimpy Wednesday where somebody picks up $50 to Cutting Up Custom Meats. That's a prize everybody loves to win. You can just go crazy once you get down there, and you can redeem that at the market in Warrensburg or the original processor down in Leeton. They got a retail location down there as well. That'll happen shortly after 7:50. Be caller 9 when you hear the Wimpy Wednesday sounder, and you win that great prize, $50 to Cutting Up Custom Meats. I would like to wish you a happy Collect Rocks Day. Yeah, I know it sounds like something a little kid would do when you take them to the creek, but, you know, people buy rocks on the internet. Not every place is as rocky as Missouri. Like, you get down into Mississippi and Louisiana, they don't have as many rocks, and I think those are the people that like to buy rocks off the internet. Happy Collect Rocks Day. Don't yell at your kids when they try to bring the rocks home. It is also Mayflower Day. You know the joke, if April showers bring Mayflowers, what do Mayflowers bring? Well, pilgrims, of course. Happy Mayflower Day. National Cinnamon Raisin Bread Day. Cinnamon raisin bread. That's good stuff. Even when it's bad, it's good. Happy National Cinnamon Raisin Bread Day. National Stay Away from Seattle Day. I think that's every day. National Tattoo Story Day. Nobody just gets a tattoo. A tattoo has to have meaning. And so when you see people walking around all covered up, you know, with a full sleeve, have them on their neck and stuff, I think it looks cool. But every tattoo has a story. Happy National Tattoo Story Day. Step Family Day. Did you have to merge at some point in your life? Well, they're still family. That's why it's Step Family Day. It is also Teenager Workout Day. You know, those teenagers that are in sports, they work out every day. I think back to the way they used to work us out when I was in school. I couldn't do that anymore. But you're pretty resilient as a kid, so happy Teenager Workout Day. It is also Trail of Tears Commemoration Day, Working Parents Day, and World Play-Doh Day. You know, I never was tempted to eat paste or anything like that, but when I got that Play-Doh in my hand, whatever the smell was, the aroma of Play-Doh and the texture, it just made you want to take a big old chomp out of it. And it was on this day, but I never did, according to the official narrative. And it was on this day in 1782, the Great Seal of the United States of America is used for the first time. 1920, the Wall Street bombing. I've never heard of this. The Wall Street bombing occurs at 12:01 when a horse-drawn wagon explodes on Wall Street in New York, killing 38 and injuring 143. Wow. 1937, the Redskins NFL franchise plays its first game in Washington at Griffith Stadium. They defeat the New York Giants in the season opener 13-3. 1955, Yankee Mickey Mantle pulls a hamstring trying to run out a bunt. What would you be having Mickey Mantle bunt for? Come on, man. 1968, Richard Nixon appears on Rowan and Martin's Laugh-In. 1973, O.J. Simpson rushes for a then-NFL record 250 yards in a game. Buffalo wins 31-13 at New England. Now Eric Dickerson, the great Ram, holds that single-game rushing record. 1978, filming on Monty Python's Life of Brian begins. 1983, Arnold Schwarzenegger becomes a U.S. citizen. 1997, Apple Computer Inc. names co-founder Steve Jobs as interim CEO. And it was on this day in the year 2000, from the Juicy Juice era, Sammy Sosa becomes the second major league player to hit 50 or more home runs in 3 consecutive years, joining Mark McGwire.
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0: 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It's U2, With or Without You, 6:32, and a good Wednesday morning. Rick Masters here. Bob Seger, Loverboy, The Pretenders all on the way. Don't forget, Friday morning, another Rock Hard Friday where somebody picks up $100 in cash. 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Rock Hard Friday, sponsored this week by Lincoln Dental. All right, time for today's birthdays. This is the Parks and Recreation theme, or Parks and Rec, because we've got a cast member on the birthday list today. We'll start out with Peter Falk. That was Columbo, 1927 to 2011, lived to be 83. His famous catch, or a catchphrase, or a tagline, or whatever you want to call it, he would act like he was done with the investigation and then stop and turn around and say, one more thing. There's a meme on the internet, many memes about that. Happy birthday, Peter Falk. Now from the Alive and Kicking column, PGA Tour professional Bryson DeChambeau, 33 years old today. Nick Jonas is 34. Alexis Bledel, she was from the Gilmore Girls, she's 45. Here's your Parks and Rec connection, Amy Poehler, 55. She is really, really funny. Here's somebody else that's really funny. Former Saturday Night Live alum, or player. She is an alum now. Molly Shannon, 62. I love that 50-year-old woman bit that she does on SNL. Here's a set of Cosmic Twins. Oral Hershiser, former L.A. Dodgers pitcher, and actress Jennifer Tilly, both 68 years old. And another one. Remember America's personal trainer, Tony Little? He invented the gazelle. Well, him and David Copperfield are both 70 years old today. Weatherman Mark McEwen, 72. Ed Begley Jr., 77. And Ron Blair, original bassist for Tom Petty and the Heartbreakers, 78 years old today. Happy birthday, Ron Blair. I know he's a big fan of the show. Happy birthday to those famous folks. And if it's your birthday today...
1: Happy birthday!
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0: wonder where he's going. Bob Seger on Classic Hits, Power 97.7. He's going to Kathmandu, 6:51, and a good Wednesday morning. Rick Masters here. Firefall, The Cars, and Jefferson Airplane all on the way. Also on the way, about an hour from now, it's Wimpy Wednesday, where somebody wins $50 to Cutting Up Custom Meats. You'll hear the Wimpy Wednesday sounder shortly after 7:50, and when you do, just be caller 9, and you win that great prize, $50 to Cutting Up. It's Wimpy Wednesday, happening about an hour from now. Okay, time for today's tweets. Talk about bad luck. This dork I'm playing pool with just got 600% better. You've been hustled, buddy. I've seen that happen before. It's sad. Don't call me young man unless you have butterscotch in your purse. Oh, those are words to live by. Netflix should have a category called easy to follow while looking at my phone the whole time. I think we all do that. Living in a new city means new opportunity to become a short sleeve shirt over a long sleeve shirt guy. No one here knows that I'm not normally a short sleeve shirt over a long sleeve shirt guy. Yeah, no problem reinventing yourself, and never, you don't need a good reason. Just do it. I love lying to YouTube surveys. No, I've never heard of Amazon or Walmart. Just show me the next video, please. Things used to be so good, they would pay a guy to stand in an elevator all day just to press the button.
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0: 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One of those great rock songs of the 70s with plenty of flute. 7:09, Rick Masters here. We got Led Zeppelin, Heart, the Pure Prairie League on the way. 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
0: 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Mostly cloudy with a high of 94 today. Heat index of 101 tonight, down to 74. Sunny and 95 tomorrow. Heat index of 102. Friday, sunny and 94. No mention of heat index. Same thing for Saturday, sunny and 94. Then a little bit better on Sunday. Partly sunny. 40% chance of rain on Sunday with a high of 86. Right now, 67 to Marceline, 69 in Warrensburg with the Pure Prairie League. 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

0: Classic hits, Power 97.7, Led Zeppelin and Misty Mountain Hop here on your Wednesday morning. 729, Rick Masters here. I got Ozzy on the way. Sweet with Ballroom Blitz and Daryl Hall and John Oates also coming up. Don't forget, in less than an hour, it's Wimpy Wednesday, where somebody wins $50 to Cutting Up Custom Meats. That happens, like I said, a little bit after 7:50. Be caller 9 when you hear that Wimpy Wednesday sounder, and you win. Right now, let's take a couple of minutes to talk to our good friend Jim from Diamond R Equipment. Good morning, Jim. How are you?
1: Great. How y'all doing up there?
0: Man, we couldn't be better. I'm looking forward to Sunday when the high is only going to be 86.
1: Yeah. How much rain did y'all get up there yesterday?
0: None.
1: Really?
0: It stayed north.
1: No, it rained a little. It rained here.
0: Huh.
1: I thought maybe I'd share the wealth with you all.
0: I don't think it rained yesterday.
1: You don't even know. They kept you working your fingers to the bone.
0: Yeah, and what do I get? Bony fingers.
1: Bony fingers, that's right. Well, you know what they say. A fat hog gets fat A sow gets fat and a fat hog gets butchered. So bony fingers is okay.
0: Well, yeah.
1: But, anything exciting going on in your world this week?
0: Well, no, I mean...
1: We always talk about me. Nobody worries about you.
0: Well, I don't live an exciting life like you do, Jim.
1: Yeah, I don't know about exciting. There's always something going on. Always something to do. Last night we started combining soybeans. So today I got to work on the new website some more. I got to get... They called me yesterday, chewed my butt out, said, Jim, we need more pictures, more data. So I got to get on that today. So more pictures so you guys can see what's going on in our... daily lives of Diamond R.
0: Well, you know, they judge a man's worth by the irons he has in the fire, and you have plenty.
1: Yes, I have a few. So today we're going to work on the website, going to look at the new programs coming out. Yesterday they threw another one at us. Mahindra threw us for a curveball yesterday. They come out with 0 for 96. I mean, these guys are, everybody is just getting aggressive, aggressive, aggressive. So if you're looking or thinking about a tractor or more, I'm not saying pull the trigger today, but I would definitely be doing some looking.
0: Boy, they make it affordable for just about anybody to have that stuff.
1: Yep. Well, I mean, the one thing that these companies do, I mean, let's all face it, they're, you know, the world's in a little topsy-turvy right now, but one thing that's different from the old days is the world will go on. I mean, we have to move on. You know, we all have to go to work, and we all have to pay bills, so no matter what goes on, we have to go to work, we have bills to pay, and you can only save for so long. I mean, it's just the way it is. I can only save money for so long, and I got to spend some, because you know what? I can't take it with me when I leave, and I darn sure ain't giving it all to my kids. So, you're right. They make the toys a little more affordable, whether it's the Rockstar Jeep or, you know, we're going to see, like I told you the Monday, we're going to see a big growth spurt in grass. So, you know, we still got the 0-48 on the gravity mowers. Ask us about free delivery. We'll get it right to your door. There's just a lot going on with tractors and everything else. You know, I noticed, don't forget to be patient with the farmers. I mean, we had to move our combine last night, and I get told I'm number one every once in a while. So,
0: half of the peace sign.
1: Be patient with us. We're just trying to get through. We got about 3 months of this harvest, and we'll get done. This is my favorite time of year. I call this sweatshirt weather. Mm-hmm. You get up in the morning, you wear a sweatshirt. You get up, when the sun goes down, you put the sweatshirt back on.
0: Yep.
1: It's not quite there. I'm exaggerating, but it's almost there.
0: But it should be there. We're experiencing a little abnormal warmth.
1: Yeah, abnormal. That's a nice way to put it. But we got lots going on. We still got the 0 for 120. I just ordered some more tractors yesterday. I'm always looking for bargains for people. You know, if they come at me and say, hey, Jim, if you take 10 of these or 8 of these or 12 of these, we'll get you an extra 5 or 10%. I just ordered two truckloads of 226 HEC LSs, 26 horsepower high stack cabs. They gave me 15% offset. What that means to you folks is that's the same price I sold them at this time last year.
0: Wow.
1: Or even the end of 24. So it's almost like we took a step back in time, but I am not going to miss a good deal for you guys.
0: Wow, that is a good deal, Jim.
1: So, So we've got some deals cooking. So I'll let you go so you can fix your fingers, you know, the bony fingers. Maybe you can get a little, maybe the station will give you a little bite to eat this morning. Get you something to eat. You know where to find us. We're up on 70 next to Kleinschmidt. Go up and see Mike up there or see Dawson or come down here to Freeburg, see me and Trish. Keep an eye on our website, though. We're really trying to add to it. It's diamondrequipment.com. We're putting more parts on. We want to be, you know, your one-stop shop for parts if it's any brand we carry. And we're trying to get our website more involved, you know, as far as build your own package. It's going to take us a little bit, but... hey, one more thing before I go. I promised you on Monday, let you know what I was doing, and I don't want to break a promise to you. So for the Gravely mowers, we did a fall savings program. Like I said, every mower will have something with it. It'll be like a free assist handle or chromies or the spring adjust seat, something if we or something, you know, to say thank you for buying this time of year and to show your significant other that you save some money.
0: Oh yeah.
1: So
0: keep you out of the doghouse.
1: You know where to find us. Come and see us. You guys have a blessed day.
0: All right, Jim. Good talking to you, sir, and we'll talk again soon.
1: You too.
0: All right, that's our friend Jim from Diamond R Equipment.
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5: 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Sunshine this afternoon with a high of 94, heat index up to 101. Tonight down to 74, sunny and 95 tomorrow with a heat index of 102. Then sunny and 94 Friday and Saturday. Tapering off a little bit on Sunday, partly sunny, 40% chance of rain with a high of 86. Right now, 69 in Smithville, 71 in Smithton. With Daryl Hall and John Oates, Say It Isn't So. 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

0: 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Power 97.7, that's Ozzy Osbourne in Crazy Train. You know, he's one of those guys, you could just say Ozzy, and you know who people are talking about, because Ozzy Smith has been retired long enough to where nobody would associate just the word Ozzy. You know, they're going to think Ozzy Osbourne, not Ozzy Smith or Ozzy Nelson. 7:50, welcome to a Wednesday. Rick Masters here. Coming up, we've got Fleetwood Mac, Golden Earring, and Sweet with Ballroom Blitz. Right now, though, let's take a minute to talk to our good friend Ross Ball from Rick Ball Chevrolet GMC in Boonville. Howdy, Ross. How are you?
1: I'm good. How are you doing?
0: Doing pretty good. What do you think about them Chiefs?
1: Man, I was pretty impressed. I going into that, we always talk about the Chiefs games around work and just kind of what our expectations are. And, you know, I just felt like we went into the first regular season game not really seeing much in preseason. So I just didn't know. But I was impressed. I didn't know they were going to run the ball that much, but once they started, I was glad they did.
0: Boy, I tell you what, that was a good idea to get Kenneth Walker, huh?
1: Oh, man, no kidding.
0: K-9.
1: And then, you know, just that statement that they made on that first drive, just like, I think six or seven runs in a row. That was impressive.
0: Yep, they're going to be someone to deal with this football season, that's for sure.
1: I think so. And then it looked like, you know, some of those defensive guys that we got, those rookies, really made an impact too. So yeah, it's going to be fun, I think.
0: Yeah, it's going to be a great year. And you could hook somebody up because I think they got another home game this week on Monday night or Sunday night. You could hook somebody up with one of these brand new cars. You got great specials on right here that'll take them down the road in style and comfort.
1: That's right. No, we got some great incentives going this month. You know, we've been talking about it, but, you know, those half-ton Silverados and Sierras, there's over $16,000 off on some of those Sierras and, you know, $13,000 to $16,000 almost across the board on those half-tons right now. And then we've got some really nice heavy-duties that are out there, too, that have, you know, upwards of $10,000 to $13,000 off on those, I think. So really big discounts on the trucks right now. And then we've got some, nice selection of full-size SUVs. You know, those are some that, you know, sometimes it's really hard to get those, but we've got, you know, some Yukons and some, not just the short ones, but we've got a Yukon XL. We've got the long version, and then we've got a Suburban on the Chevy side, and we've got a Tahoe, a few Tahoes. And, you know, we've really got a nice selection of those SUVs, and then the Traverses, of course, too. There's up to $5,900 off on those. And then, of course, I can't talk about SUVs without talking about the Chevy Trax, and up to $4,600 off on those, which brings it into a nice reasonable payment in that mid $20,000 range.
0: You got a couple of them on here for $21,260 as far as the Traxes go.
1: No, you're right.
0: That's incredible,
1: right? Yeah,
0: for a new car.
1: LS's up there. Yeah.
0: Golly.
1: Yeah. No, and that's one vehicle that I always like to tell people whenever we have customers that come back in after they buy it. That's one that for sure everybody is extremely pleased with.
0: Really?
1: You know, Mike Poindexter, one of our longtime salespeople, his daughter bought one. So you know it's a good vehicle when you get somebody that's worked with you for 25 plus years and his daughter's buying that vehicle.
0: Yeah. You want to make sure your daughter has something that you're not going to have to go pick her up at, you know, midnight. Oh, it broke down. You're going to want to get your daughter the best thing possible.
1: That's right. Absolutely. And, you know, he knows these vehicles inside and out. And so, you know, when he's recommending something like that to his own daughter, you know it's a good one.
0: Yeah, that's an incredible deal for a brand new car. But what about your pre-owned inventory? With these specials, you got to be raking them in.
1: We really have, you know, the trucks in particular. You know, we've got some, you know, a lot of people have scooped up some of these pre-owned trucks that we've got, so we're almost getting a little bit thin right now, but we do have still a nice selection of pre-owned trucks and some heavy duties and some light duties, and, you know, definitely make sure you check those out. And, you know, we've still got, you know, a nice selection of vehicles, too, that are under even $15,000, so great price point there for somebody looking for a nice, reasonable payment.
0: And you're not just going to throw any old car out there. They got to go through a test.
1: That's right. You know, our service department does a great job whenever we get those trade-ins, going through them and making sure everything is up to date on the regular maintenance. And you know, if it needs tires, we put new tires on them. all those kinds of things, and make sure that it's ready to go whenever it hits a lot.
0: And I'm sure you test the battery, too. I've heard about people going to, you know, smaller independent lots and buying a car that needed a battery.
1: Yeah, no, absolutely. A battery check is definitely part of the reconditioning process.
0: All right. Ross, you got a lot of things going on up there. Tell everybody your website and which exit you're at in Boonville.
1: Yeah, check us out online at rickballautomall.com, and then come see us in person at exit 103 off I-70 in Boonville. And I guess give us a call before you head our way at 660-882-5688.
0: All right, man. I have a feeling you got a few days of heavy car sales ahead of you, so enjoy, and we'll talk again soon, Ross.
1: All right, sounds great.
0: That's Ross Ball, Rick Ball Chevrolet GMC in Boonville.
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0: 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Who's this? Hello, Power. Oh, man. Now we got to go to the next caller. Hello, Power 97. Who's this?
1: This is Wyatt.
0: Wyatt, where are you driving right now?
1: I'm in Clinton right now.
0: Oh, okay. You busy working?
1: Oh, yeah.
0: All right. Well, I try not to keep you, Wyatt. You're my ninth caller. You win $50 to Cutting Up.
1: Awesome.
0: What's your favorite thing there, Wyatt?
1: The steak.
0: Oh, heck yeah. They got...
1: And the brats. The brats are really good, too.
0: You cannot go wrong no matter what flavor you get, am I right?
1: That's right.
0: Hey, Wyatt, what station just gave you $50 to Cutting Up?
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20: 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Sunshine today with a high of 94, heat index of 101. Tonight down to 74, sunny and 95 tomorrow. Wind chill of 102, sunny and 94 Friday and Saturday. Then on Sunday, partly sunny, 40% chance of rain. With a high of 86. Right now, 70 in Marshall, 71 in Butler with Rush from 1977. 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

0: 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It's hip to be square. 8:29. Welcome to a Wednesday. Rick Masters here. Pretty good stuff on the way. Emerson, Lake, and Palmer. We're going to hear from Simple Minds and the Eagles. 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Congratulations to Wyatt Fleming. He picked up a $50 gift card to Cutting Up Custom Meats when he was the ninth caller hearing the Wimpy Wednesday sounder. 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Right now, here's comedian Don Friesen talking about buying a house. Where are you, Don?
1: All right. You guys sound great. How are you? You look good, too. You look like homeowners. I'm jealous. We're trying to buy our first house in L.A., and it's crazy, man. Everyone's putting a good spin on it. You know, they're like, you know, it's a great time to buy with all those foreclosures. What kind of logic is that? You know, no one else can make their payments, but hey, why don't you give it a crack? Is that the American dream? Wait for someone else to fail and swoop on in? That is cold, man. Sorry you couldn't make your payments. Mind if we look around? You know, when I was a kid, I always thought, you know, someday I'm going to own a million-dollar home. I just never dreamed to be like a two-bedroom, one-bath, fixer-up.
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8: 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I weave a web of truth. You're just needing a feeding and getting fat. 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

0: 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My name is Rick Masters. Got the Patti Smith Group on the way. John Cougar, Styx with the Grand Illusion also coming up. And mark it on your calendar, Saturday, October 10th. 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

0: 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A song that hit number 13 in 1978. 9/11, good Wednesday morning. Rick Masters here. We got Phil Collins, ZZ Top, and David Bowie all on the way. Right now, though, sit up and pay attention. Here's some random info to make you feel smarter today. Did you know Oman is the only country in the world that starts with the letter O? Qatar or Qatar is the only country that starts with a Q, and Yemen the only country that starts with a Y. In case you're keeping track, there's no country that starts with an X. Maybe there should be. Maybe we should make a country called Xanadu, like the old Olivia Newton-John song. Dr. Pepper was created to taste like the smell inside of a drugstore. May not mean anything to us now, but back in the day, you had to go to the drugstore for a lot of different things. So, you know, I guess a mixture of the medicine and the food counter. Anyway, that's the story. Did you know doing 179 espresso shots would be enough caffeine to kill you? Don't, so, you know, 178 is the limit. A woman on TikTok warning parents about a pumpkin decoration called Jabber and Jack that sings a raunchy song. The company says it was meant to be humorous, but they'll cut it from future versions. So I guess the current Jabber and Jack is going to be a collectible. Today is the last day to get your limited edition Burger King chicken nugget purse. It's called Le Nugget, and they're only $4 each. You also get one of four sauce-inspired charms. Aww. More than 8,000 Michigan residents who recently applied for a new driver's license got an ID with a random stock photo of a stranger. The state says it was a mistake, obviously, and new IDs are being sent out. And how about some red flags to tell you your new boss might be toxic? If they badmouth former employees, if they want praise and then show none, and if they favor certain employees over others.
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0: 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It's 9:53, and a good Wednesday morning. Rick Masters here. 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We got the Grateful Dead and Tom Petty on the way. 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

0: 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It was debuted live in 1970 at the Fillmore West in San Francisco. And at 1970, that's just 5 years into Grateful Dead's 30-year career. So it seems kind of wild that they're talking about such a long trip they've been on when they had so far to go. And we've got the whole day full of classic hits. So stick with me. The Police and Asia are on the way. 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

0: Classic hits, Power 97.7, America with 10 Man. Well, apparently in America, there is a mole people issue happening. And when I think of mole people, I'm always thinking about Demolition Man. You remember the underground community that's off-grid, offline, all of that? Maybe this will jog your memory.
1: This is a rat burger.
0: A rat burger, yeah. Yeah, no cows underground, but possibly a mole people community forming under New York City. For real. Another person was spotted emerging from a manhole early Monday morning. And I didn't even know that there had been someone before that. It's in a residential area of Middle Village, Queens. Last month, three people climbed out of a manhole near Penn Station near the pre-dawn hours. And there's also been sightings back in May in Brooklyn and in Queens, and in August on Long Island. The city's Department of Environmental Protection warns that while sewer exploration might be exciting, it's dangerous. And it's also illegal. And yeah, gross. Classic hits keep on coming, and sports on the way. 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

0: Classic hits, Power 97.7 with Till Tuesday and Voices Carry. Now it is time to take a look at sports. After Texas Longhorns pulled off that one-point victory over Ohio State Buckeyes, an AI-generated video is going viral. And praise of that video has landed Arch Manning, the Horns quarterback, in some hot water with fans. The video showing Texas head coach Steve Sarkisian screaming Texas fight, hook 'em, in the face of ESPN sideline reporter Holly Rowe. And then AI took over and had him slap her in the face, knock her to the ground. And Arch Manning thought that was pretty funny.
1: I've seen a few AI edits of stuff, but that's about it. I saw an AI edit of Sark's interview. y'all seen that one? That's a good one. Of him slapping Holly Rowe.
0: Now Manning has issued an apology, but it's like too little too late, really. As we take a look at the WNBA, Caitlin Clark has shared a clear message after the U.S. won gold at the 2026 FIBA World Cup. She won't entertain any derisive comments about her friendship with USA basketball teammate Angel Reese. She said, "We've always been friends. Don't try to do that." Does not want any talk of them actually hating on each other. They're friends, they're teammates. End of story. And that's sports on Classic Hits, Power 97.7.
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0: 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From 1977, that one written as a response to a sexist rumor that was started by Heart's record label, and kind of an icky one too, insinuating some incest between the sisters. And Barracuda actually is representing anyone in the music industry exploiting or demeaning artists. And the song's shifting time signature, a deliberate choice meant to fit the lyrics that Anne wrote. Coming up, it's White Lion and Queen on Classic Hits, Power 97.7.
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0: Classic Hits, Power 97.7 Chicago, and Along Comes a Woman. Well, you know, I never disliked Christian Bale, but he might have just become my favorite actor because the news is he's opened a foster care village in California designed to keep brothers and sisters together when they're removed from their homes. The Together California community in Palmdale has 12 large homes capable of accommodating sibling groups of four or five children with full-time foster parents. That is something I can get behind. Christian Bale started pursuing that idea in 2008 after he became a father and learned how often siblings are separated in the foster care system. It's very, very sad. Oh, so sad. Get in touch with the foster care system and see if you can help them out, because they always need some good help out there. Grand Funk Railroad and Elton John is on the way. 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

0: Classic hits, Power 97.7 with Bob Seger and that old-time rock and roll. Well, Tyler Perry kind of put Atlanta on the map as a place to make movies and TV shows, but after being very busy for a few decades, I think, he says he's slowing down and he's going to move.
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0: 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And Gold Dust Woman does have a melody and lyrics that have become a song for the film Practical Magic, If You Ever Did Believe. Remember that one? Yeah, me neither. It's all inspired by Gold Dust Lane, Gold Dust Woman. And what a great song it is. 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

0: Classic hits, Power 97.7. Hello, it's me, and Todd Rundgren there. Well, I know since before I was even born, AI has been a source of terror, and we've received plenty of warnings from science fiction movies, but never mind all that, because Mike Johnson is also downplaying AI concerns. He says a president will meet with AI execs, though. That's happening at the White House within the next week, and lawmakers on both sides of the aisle are going to try to push for the Trump administration to take action on rapid artificial intelligence growth. Of course, it's growing rapidly. I mean, has anybody seen Terminator? Anybody know what HAL did in 2001, A Space Odyssey? I'm concerned, low-key. We've got Tom Petty and the Heartbreakers on the way. Lunchtime Laughs later on. It's Classic Hits. 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

0: Classic hits, Power 97.7, the Doobie Brothers in China Grove. Well, in Japan, they have done a study, found that healthy adults who jogged at a very light pace for just 10 minutes showed better focus on a cognitive test and reported feeling more positive afterward. Might be the thing to bring you out of that fall funk. A brisk walk, also a good one, and brain monitoring did reveal increased activity in regions tied to executive function and mood. So get in a little bit of movement if you possibly can. 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

0: Classic Hits, Power 97.7, Huey Lewis in the news. Do you believe in love? Sandra here. Well, it's the love of meat. Oh, don't we love some meats? 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

0: Classic hits, Power 97.7 Journey, and Who's Crying Now? Yeah, that one, released in 1981 as the first single from Escape, went up to number 4 on Billboard's Hot 100 and on the mainstream rock tracks. In the UK, number 46. It was their highest charting single in the UK. Until, of course, that monster Don't Stop Believin'. Dave Mason, Brian Adams on the way. 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

0: Classic hits, Power 97.7 in the way back for that one. It takes you back to 1964 with the Kinks. And that one, it's a song where Dave Davies found his voice. He said, I liked the guitar sound. And the second single we had was that one. When they tried to develop amplifiers that had pre-gain and all, I thought it wasn't quite right. And I struggled with the sound for a while. I never liked the Marshalls because they sounded like everybody else. Then in the 70s, started using PV, and people said, nobody uses PV. Country and Western bands use them. But he used to blow them up every night and use two PV maces together. 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

0: Classic Hits, Power 97.7 with Gary Newman and Cars. Sandra here. Oh, several Americans seem to be leaving the country, especially if they're famous and rich enough to do so. One of them, Stephen Colbert, as he appeared with Jimmy Kimmel last night, talking about the project that he's been working on.
1: You've been working and living in New Zealand.
2: I have, yeah. I'm writing a new Lord of the Rings movie. 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It was something that I started working on 2 years ago, long before we got canceled, and I really didn't think I'd have time to work on it. 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
1: 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The timing is beautiful, and even more beautiful, you're writing it with your son.
2: 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I'm writing with my son, Peter McGee, and Philippa Boyens, who wrote the movies with Peter Jackson.
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0: 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Now, back in the day, I thought surely I would be driving like a Lamborghini by right now, you know, living the good life. Well, I like my car, but it's not a Lamborghini. A new study from AAA has found the average yearly cost to own and operate a new vehicle has jumped to $12,863 for the year. Depreciation ends up being the single largest expense, and it wipes out an average of over $4,400 in vehicle value every year. If you think you can escape that high cost of driving by purchasing a used car, it's still pretty huge. Used car prices have climbed to pandemic levels once again. 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
15: Guacamole is proof that you'll eat almost anything if you mash it up, add salt, some lime, cilantro, and put it next to a bag of tortilla chips. 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What is going on? Chris Boom Boom Cannon. If you're making some weekend plans, it's looking like it's going to be sunny Saturday and a chance of rain on Sunday. Over half of you say that your mental load is at maximum capacity. That means you need to unload some stuff that you're wasting your time with, like fantasy football. You win? Nobody cares. You lose? Nobody cares. Notice a pattern? Listening to a true crime podcast. The husband did it. There, I just saved you 3 hours. And you're wasting your mental load on arguing politics. Come on. Name the last time someone you were fighting with said, "Oh, you know what? You're right. I changed my mind." Go ahead. I'll wait.
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0: if no one has greeted you with good afternoon? Let me be the first. It's Power 97.7. What's up, Chris Boom Boom Cannon? Boy, oh boy, oh boy. There's all sorts of controversy from that Sydney Sweeney ad for that sports betting site, Novig. The Female Athlete Project, which is an online community for women in sports, they've questioned whether Novig or Sweeney's team has ever actually watched any women's sports. And there have been plenty of female athletes voicing their displeasure. But here's the thing. Sydney's not done.
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0: It's you, me, and nothing but the classic hits on Power 97.7. What's up, Chris Boom Boom Cannon? How's those gas prices looking? Are you crying? Well, guess what? This Friday, it's Free Fuel Frenzy. Listen to Rick Masters in the morning. He'll play the Free Fuel Frenzy sounder. When you hear that, be caller 9 and win $100 and free gasoline. And boy, I'll tell you, there's nothing worse than being caught on a hot mic that you thought was turned off. Or, you know, thinking you've hung up the phone, but you didn't. Recently, a pilot from United Airlines accidentally aired a rant about the company's flight attendants to the entire plane full of passengers. Now, this isn't the only time something like this has happened.
1: Ladies and gentlemen, this is your captain speaking. We're beginning our descent. Thank you. Hey, Phil. Take a look at this, all right? What? Look at this. She's texting me again. What a pain. My wife is such a nag. Can't she handle anything while I'm gone? So what am I supposed to do, you know? Our daughter's shacked up with some idiot. How's that my fault? I'm supposed to fix the dishwasher, too. I'm flying, for God's sake, like I could do that from up here? Come on. And look, wait. Now she's accusing me of having an affair. When would I have time for that? Ah! It's on? What? We know you had a choice of which airline to fly, and we're glad you chose us. Thank you.
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0: If you've seen an influx in motorcycles around the area, well, that's because of the Lake of the Ozarks Bike Fest going on now through Sunday. 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Just keep your head on a swivel, okay? So week one of the 2026 NFL season is done and in the books. 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Hopefully it's a better week. But with all that being said, I'd like to take a quick moment to proudly salute those real men of genius, the ones who can either play in the NFL or play bass guitar for Iron Maiden.
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0: Hey there, it's Chris Boom Boom Cannon. You are hanging out with Power 97.7, and we're playing the classic hits all day long. Time to take a quick time out and talk with David Bruce, the Bobcat Man and Bobcat of Sedalia. And if you want something for Christmas, you need to get a hold of David and order up the T86, because David, you said there's kind of a backlog going on with those right now.
1: There's definitely a backlog. We're taking orders on them, and they're telling us if we ordered one now, we'd be lucky to get them by the December. So it's that game changer machine. It came out with a 12-foot lift, 115 horse. It's the perfect machine for everybody out there, and we're seeing it already by being sold out of them.
0: Now, are the attachments that Bobcat has, will they fit on the T86 as well?
1: They definitely will. You got your standard flow, you got your high flow, but this one also has super flow. So there's special attachments that you can buy for this machine, but your other attachments will work. We've got attachments if you already have them, or you can buy new attachments too. We're going right in fourth quarter, and we're going to start talking about tax deductions and Uncle Sam's dollars and stuff like that. So this is the time to get ahead of the game. Put your order in so you know you're going to get this machine by the end of the year.
0: Well, make sure you give David a call at 816-491-6224 and ask more info on the T86 and get that order today. Also, if you got some service you need to do, Bobcat of Sedalia still does same-day service, right, David?
1: 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So same-day service. Our guys are there to keep you out in the field working.
0: He's David Bruce. He's the Bobcat Man. David, how can people get a hold of you, buddy?
1: You can give me a call at 816-491-6224. Again, that's 816-491-6224. David Bruce, the Bobcat Man.
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0: Did you sneak out of work early today? If you did, good for you. 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Hey, what's up? Chris Boom Boom Cannon. So grab whatever you're drinking and get ready to lower your expectations. I mean, lower them. This is where actual journalism goes to take a long nap. Seriously.
1: This is not headline news. Starbucks unveiled drinks inspired by Charlie Brown and Snoopy. And Subaru unveiled a new SUV inspired by Peppermint Patty. The Olsen twins were spotted in similar outfits in New York City. Then a Central Park zookeeper returned them to the meerkat exhibit. Waymo has launched its robo-taxi service in Las Vegas. Tourist tip, if you ever take one, never look at the inside with a black light. And hundreds of people gathered in San Francisco to scream at the ocean. Even more bizarre, that ocean was Billy Ocean. This is not headline news. This is not headline news.

0: No sacrifices, no half-ply teepee. Ugh.
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0: 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Coming up Friday morning, it is the Power 97.7 Dinner Bell. Rick Masters is going to play the Dinner Bell Sounder. What does that mean? If you're caller 9, you win a $100 grocery shopping spree from Hy-Vee in Warrensburg. Imagine what you could buy for free. So today is National Sit with a Stranger Day, which sounds less like a holiday and more like something your parents warned you about. Remember Stranger Danger and Don't Talk to Strangers? Well, apparently that lasted until adulthood, and then someone decided we should sit next to them on purpose. If you decide to partake in this silly day, make sure you have some conversation starters.
1: It's National Sit with a Stranger Day. Afraid you won't know what to say? Try one of these totally harmless conversation starters.
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21: 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And who done it? 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

0: When you're looking for the classic hits, you have come to the right place. We are Power 97.7. I know it's Wednesday, but maybe you're already thinking of some weekend plans. So far, as of today, looks like some sunshine Saturday, and it looks like a chance of rain on Sunday. Let's do the Power 97.7 Comedy Club. Do you feel that you lead a very organized life? Well, comedian Greg Warren does not, and he'll explain it to you.
1: During 2020, I had a lot of free time, like a lot. And I wanted to use it to better myself in some way. And I worsened myself quite a bit. I'm not responsible. I lose stuff. If there's an important document, I don't have it. I'm a constant disappointment to the DMV. Sir, do you have your social security card? I haven't seen that in 30 years. Sir, it's an important document. Well, then you guys shouldn't have printed it on a gum wrapper, okay? At least the passport people made a book out of their thing. It's got pages and a cover, and yes, I lost that one too, but I shouldn't have. Sir, do you have your birth certificate? My birth certificate? That document is 54 years old. I also don't have the Declaration of Independence.
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0: Thanks for letting us ride shotgun on your way home or whatever you're doing tonight. 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Hey, what's up? Chris Boom Boom Cannon. If you've got money to waste, then this is for you. Starbucks has introduced a secret menu inspired by Snoopy and Charlie Brown. How is it a secret if I'm talking about it with you? And why would you want it to be a secret? You want people's money. Anyway, poor Charlie Brown. First, he couldn't kick the football, and now Starbucks is kicking his wallet.
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If $100 in cash sounds like a good idea, then Friday morning you need to be listening to Rick Masters. It's Rock Hard Friday, and he's going to play the Rock Hard Friday sounder. When you hear that, be caller 9 and pick up the $100. So a table for one is becoming more common in the dining scene. Restaurants are seeing a spike in solo dining. Now, some people act like eating alone is sad. It's not. I do it all the time. I like to imagine that the other diners think I got stood up. But little do they know, I stood myself up on purpose. I'm very reliable that way. And I've never canceled on me once. I even put a song together about it.

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0: We are Power 97.7. When you're looking for the classic hits, you have come to the right place. And I think this is scary. Men who are sick or scared of the dating scene are going to a new website to meet their dream girl. Now, the problem is, she's not real. Yeah, this site encourages users to ditch the hassle of the real-world dating game by creating a girlfriend who looks and acts exactly how they want. Oh, I'm sure this won't create any psychological problems. Is this what they mean, that the robots are taking over?
1: I was looking for somebody who was cute, fun, and ultimately did whatever I wanted. So I logged on to AIHarmony.com.
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0: When you're looking for the classic hits, guess what? You have come to the right place. We are Power 97.7. And I have no doubt that your weeknights are busy, you know, helping the kids with homework, trying to figure out what to eat. And that means you're not staying up to watch the late night shows. No problem. I grab the jokes and then I present to you Late Night Laughs.
1: The CEOs of three top AI companies joined together in a rare moment of unity. These guys don't even like each other, but they joined together to issue a warning about the threat of artificial intelligence to human existence and also to call for guardrails to slow everything down. Do you know how scary technology has to be for the guys who own it to say we need to use the government to slow it down? This is like your 9-year-old handing over his iPad and go, you know what, Dad? This is too much.
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